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1: Beep, beep, beep, beep, beep, beep, beep, beep.
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0: par Lucy Lux.
1: Is Tony one of your animals?
2: No, he's a little bit that lives in my mouth.
3: Tony's his imaginary friend.
1: Oh. If you were to open your mouth now, could I see Tony?
2: No.
1: Why not?
2: Because he hides.
1: Where does he go?
2: To my stomach.
1: Does Tony ever tell you to do things?
2: I don't want to talk about Tony anymore.
4: Good morning, beautiful day. Good morning, beautiful day.
5: Good morning,
4: beautiful day.
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0: In time, the strange folk found their way into the higher reaches of the mountain, and it was there that they found the caves of unimaginable sincerity and beauty. By chance, they stumbled upon the place where all good souls come to rest. The strange folk, they coveted the jewels in these caves above all things, and soon they began to mine the mountain, its rich seam fueling the chaos of their own world. Meanwhile, down in the town, the happy folk slept restlessly, their dreams invaded by shadowy figures digging away at their souls. Every day, people would wake and stare at the mountain. Why was it bringing darkness into their lives? And as the strange folk mined deeper and deeper into the mountain, holes began to appear, bringing with them a cold and bitter wind that chilled the very soul of the monk. For the first time, the happy folk felt fearful, for they knew that soon the monkey would stir from its deep sleep. Then there came a sound, distant first, that grew into gastrophony so immense that it could be heard far away in space. There were no screams. There was no time. The mountain called Monkey had spoken. There was only fire. And then, nothing.
1: Oh, a little town in the USA, time has come to

0: That's why.
1: By multiplying himself, he inadvertently made himself.

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I hope I go on a Friday when they least expect it, in my element when it comes to surprise. I wonder what day I'll fall in love, or if it be a gradual process like falling asleep. One that takes weeks and weeks, then only runs for one season like it's Freaks and Geeks.

Mars Day last week. Black, no sugar, no cream. 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I think weren't listening when she told me. Was thinking about that parking fine. Counting 14 days, has it been 2 weeks? Words speak too late, but you're marking mine. Cardinal sign, yeah. New season, United, Arsenal live. Need to get back that 35 squid. Put it on 2-1 United. 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Either way, it's already win-win. Have you seen her? She can turn you round like Tina. Swear, even the bus driver beats her. Rolls full of thorns. 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Megabytes from salty fries. She takes to lift it, ignores the stairs. I'm backseat driving, front seat leaning back. 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

0: 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Cassius Love versus Sonny Wilson.
1: Hi, this is Al. This scene takes place at a typical Beach Boy practice session. We're in the midst of preparing for an upcoming show and a feud breaks out between Brian and Mike.
2: All right, you guys, we have a show this week. What do we have this weekend?
3: What are you trying to tell us, Mike?
2: Well, I'm trying to tell you we have a show this weekend and we could be sharper. So what do you say we go over the ending of Little Deuce Coupe one more time?
3: Yeah, come on. Okay, a one, a two, a one, two, three.
4: Little Deuce Coupe, you know where I go. Little Deuce Coupe, you know.
2: Well, I'm not bragging, babe, so don't put me down.
3: But hold on. Listen, Mike, with a voice like yours, when you open your mouth, it's a big put-down.
2: What?
3: What? Yeah, like in Surfing Safari.
4: Let's go surfing now. Everybody's learning how. Come on a safari with me.
5: Early in the morning, we'll be starting out. Honey, we'll be coming along.
2: Oh, yeah. Well, at least when I'm singing, it doesn't sound like Mickey Mouse with a sore throat.

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1: 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Oh, Mike.
2: Listen, nobody really complains when Brian sings those pretty ballads.
3: You mean in my room?
2: Yeah, and Surfer Girl, too.

What a fly, what a catfish, mama. I said swimming deep down in deep blue sea.

And here to end with some dark boys, my dear, a song of the British, the English, the English, the English, the English, the English, the English, the English, the English, the English, the English, the English, the English, the English, the English, the English, the English, the English, the English, the English, the English, the English, the English, the English, the English, the English, the English, the English, the English, the English, the English, the English, the English, the English, the English, the English, the English, the English, the English, the English, the English, the English, the English, the English, the English, the English, the English, the English, the English, the English, the English, the English, the English, the English, the English, the English, the English, the English, the English, the English, the English, the English, the English, the English, the English, the English, the English, the English, the English, the English, the English, the English, the English, the English, the English, the English, the English, the English, the English, the English, the English, the English, the English, the English, the English, the English, the English, the English, the English, the English, the English, the English, the English, the English, the English, the English, the English, the English, the English, the English, the English, the English, the English, the English, the English, the English, the English, the English, the English, the English, the English, the English, the English, the English, the English, the English, the English, the English, the English, the English, the English, the English, the English, the English, the English, the English, the English, the English

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3: 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Wake up and listen. Wake up and listen. Wake up and listen. Wake up and listen. Wake up and listen.

Surely, there must have been other dreams. What do you know? You who are living dead. You who are amongst us now. Who inhabit this place in silence. Breathing imperceptibly, waves of light and darkness, particles that vibrate in the atmosphere, voices.

0: There were survivors, witnesses. There were visitors, messengers. There are descendants, reports, rumors,
1: conflicting accounts from the storytellers.
2: The earth wobbles on its axis. The climate became
3: I'm a scientist.
2: More and more
3: I refuse to cooperate.
2: Unstable.
3: It was a question of ethics.
2: There
3: I did not agree with their plans or their visions for a new world.
2: Weather.
3: New? It was intolerable.
2: It began
3: barbaric beyond all redemption.
2: To get colder.
3: They couldn't convince me otherwise.
2: And colder.
3: I was, of course, left behind.
2: Winters grew longer. There were extreme
1: rumors abound. There are tales of real estate transactions.
2: Torrential rain.
1: Relocations. Disappearances. Tales of aborted projects, catastrophes, and then great black silences.
2: The sun's action.
4: Well, he could be anywhere, you know. Out of state, out of body, out of mind.
2: The gravity of the moon.
5: He might have gone to colonize Planet 3 to think.
2: Changes in the distribution of the Earth's mass.
6: No one seems to know anything more than rumor.
2: There were volcanic eruptions.
1: Or then again, perhaps it happened like this.
2: Fishers.
1: He went out to get
2: to
1: a pack
2: ground.
1: Of cigarettes. Stopped for a beer and met this man at the bar.
2: The
1: well,
2: western coast.
1: You know how that can be.
2: Eastward.
1: He forgot to go home.
2: The Imperial Valley.
1: But that was weeks
2: water.
1: Ago, you say.
2: The city
1: Maybe
2: of
1: longer.
2: Century sank.
1: The city has shifted.
2: Changes in the orbital geometry.
4: I sent a letter of inquiry.
2: By the
4: it was returned, stamped whereabouts unknown. No forwarding address. That was before the city had shifted.
2: On the other side of the sun.
3: Rumors. Rumors.
2: The
3: of
2: earth
3: what we call acts of expediency.
2: Trembled. The great vertical city. Split in two.
1: It is said that the chemical bank had fallen
2: the
1: into the hands of other map makers.
2: Into a vast
1: construction and development.
2: Sea.
1: Monitoring systems for drainage
2: there
1: was their objective.
2: Migrations,
1: not alchemy.
2: Military controls. Legions of the lost.
5: According to the
2: caravans camped in the
5: ruins. A man left the house one day.
2: A shifting.
5: And without apparent motivation,
2: holes.
5: He simply vanished. The man who attempted to find him by retracing his steps followed the same course.
2: The wobble
5: he became what he pursued
2: until it exceeded the equilibrium point. The spin became unstable.
1: All the cities shifted.
2: The earth tumbled over
1: some
2: in space.
1: Some to the right, some to the left.
2: The sun appeared
1: the cities
2: fixed
1: of desire.
2: In the sky.
1: And the cities of despair.
2: The city of

predictions about the future of the square are more difficult than most. On the threshold of this amazing journey about to begin in this building, I would like to be able to sound a trumpet call, claim a manifesto, and give you another of those rally cries which is so glamorous. Then we could ride off into the decline of the west and tumble over the precipice which awaits us around the corner. It's a place in which the most contradictory missiles clash against each other. A deafening clatter of contradictions. Manifesto against manifesto, image against image, action penetrating action. Under one roof, a three-ring circus, gallery, theater, and cinema. A space open till all hours, transforming from one function to another constantly within the space a group of people in a square. Striking back, embracing it, creating it, new shapes, sights, sounds, touches, smells,

0: Yes, here we are, Radio Runaway. This time not really from London, but kind of on the way to London Town. Yes, the word of the fucking month. Yes, I'll give you another song first and then we talk more. All right, here we go with The Horrors in Klein.
1: Money make the world go round. Keep your mouth shut.
2: You're the devil!

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Please stand up. If you're with the Triple Nine, can you please stand up? Can you please stand up? With a real Triple Nine, niggas, please stand up. Please stand up. If you're with the Triple Nine, can you please stand up? Can you please stand up?

Yeah, it's amazing how many great people hit the big times in London, and where London played such a big role in their development. Beethoven was there, and he was totally blown away. And then as well, the great Karl Marx, who in 1999 got voted the most influential thinker to ever come from London, or be from London in some form and way. He lived there 30 years, something like that, I heard. So that's just, wow. Yeah, Karl Marx seemed to have loved that town as much as me and suffered like me. He was poor with his family and everything. They were proper struggling. Like from the sound of it, it was pretty much like we used to live in London. Where we used to, when I came there, I remember the day when I, or the days I arrived there, I got the famous, the London fog. So you arrive there, and especially in the evening, it's you can't just about see the hand in front of your face. It was so foggy. It was really spooky. You go around as well. I was straight in Brixton, and you know, you go around then, and you go in the side streets and the dodgy side streets and everything, and you see kind of the shadows hushing around in the darkness and stuff. It was super spooky, and it was so great. It really had the Jack the Ripper atmosphere, although Jack the Ripper was in Whitechapel and I was in Brixton. But it was such a good atmosphere. I loved it straight away. It was, I mean, how can you not love it? I arrived from the airport. I came out of the train station, you know, Brixton Tube Station. You come up, pretty white stairs and so on. And talking of white stair, there was a dude upstanding up there. He was there for quite a long time, several years. And he had the art of rolling his eyes back so they were all white, you know, white eyeballs. So he had the white stare. And he was a doom merchant. He was going, you know, like the American Christians, the now the presidential gang, they're all like, Armageddon is coming, Satan, and blah blah blah. He was talking only negative, the worst stuff. It's like an American Christian or like a Kreuzberger punk. So, you know, that dude was dooming away like nobody's business. And right next to him was a dude from, I don't know where he was from, but he had dreadlocks, long dreadlocks, and he was selling incense. And he was just in a good vibe and had a little bit of music going on, and he was just chilling and sending his incense and just spreading good vibration. And behind them was passing by, beside the hundreds of millions of people, this like tiny Japanese plastic yogurt baker cars with proper subwoofer in it, and it's like the car would vibrate behind him. Something fantastic. I come out of the stage and I was, oh Lord, Allahu Akbar, this is the place to be. This is just great. I love this straight out. So yeah, and then through the foggy night, I found my first squad parties, and it was just great. I knew this is the place for me to be in 99. Yeah, I think Karl Marx, I don't know if the Doom Merchant dude was there already then as well, but yeah, Karl Marx was developing his thoughts there more and more increasingly, especially the British Library was especially helpful for him. He was, because it was the most, there was no internet, you know, so it was the most complete library in the world, so they said. I mean, it's in every country they say we got the best and the first and so on. Everyone invented the light bulb and telephone, but it was a very big, and is a very big and wonderful library. And he was developing, reading Hegel, etc. And he was developing his thoughts there, and living in poverty and in the neighborhood, and like in Dean Street and stuff, where I'm gonna be playing a gig. I don't know if it's directly in Dean Street, but okay, I'm jumping ahead of myself. But yeah, so Karl Marx was there a long time, and really had the kind of a very, very important of his times. So good on you, London, man. There's another one, you, beside Beethoven and Marx and Bonzino. I mean, really, you can be proud of yourself. I'm so full of myself today. I'm happy. I'm going to unroll this all like step by step while I'm in a good mood. Yeah, basically because I'm going to London and Arsenal. Yeah, well, I get to that later. For Marx to football, it's a bit too hard to jump. So I give you now. What do I have? One sec.
another person who had a really important time and who wouldn't have been him if he wasn't living in London and living in exile in London, was Shane McGowan from the Pogues. He as well became the Pogues because they were in London. They were London Irish. No dogs, no Irish, and no, what was it, Germans? And so there's another Irish people who are kicking some shit loose. Now, at the moment, you might have heard of them, Kneecap. And so I got a hot take of them. Yeah. Track is called The Hood. Right on. Give it to us, Kneecap. The youth is bringing it on, you know? Come on, everybody. Take an example of them. Kick some shit loose. The Hood, Kneecap.

H double E double O D. That's how it's called. Right, next one is Pisse with Work Life Balance. The thing is, I got it here in front of me, but my glasses are somewhere where my beer isn't. So I stay with the beer, not the glasses. So every time I have to read the song, it's been like, yes, granddaddy, what is that words? It's Pisse. Work Life Balance. That's something I know anything about. So they tell me, isn't that great? Only here on Radio Runaway.

Pisse. I don't know if they got any connection to London, but I really like them. Dig them very much. I hope it's not like Slayer and AC/DC, two bands I've never seen. Unlike Motorhead, I've seen a million times in London. But now to the queen, the real queen of London, Siouxsie and the Banshees, with Drop Dead Celebration.

0: Celebration.
1: So good. I was asking my ex-flatmate Helen which Suksi and the Banshees to play. She came over a funny Facebook conversation. She was on some question, answer and question and Q&A thing in London with Martin McCarrick was there, part of Suksi and the Banshees, which I didn't know. Is somebody I snogged once very passionately on a New Year's Eve party. I got a lot of trouble for that. So now every time I see him, I'm really embarrassed. So I hope now when I come to London, I can de-embarrass the situation for myself and for him. I don't know if he even realized that or remembers it. But yeah, he's a part of Suksi and the Banshees as well. And that's great in London. You meet a lot of people who are really talented people. Not only Karl Marx, but lots of differently known people who are really talented there. This is really cool. So yeah, Helen, I used to live with an Ickberg Road near the Murder Mile. That is up in the north of Clapton. And well, there are several stories to tell from there. Beside that, we had the Murder Mile Gun Club we had an air gun thing and we were shooting. You could sit like typical English, you know, like this little houses, little flats there with a garden thing in the back, and you can sit in your living room and have access directly veranda wise to your garden. So we had the back wall, we put some bottles and so on, so we shot that with our air gun in the afternoon, getting drunk with Dave Penny, for example, and Giff, all good people who are partying somewhere else now. But damn, we had a good time, Dave and Giff. And luckily, Helen never pulled out a real gun. She's an American. She pulled that on some party one day. That was quite a shocker. But I think I mentioned her on the last show because she's the one that and Dave and Giff, they fell asleep on the Ramones thing. And so that's my special relationship to Ramones is down to my Ickberg Road times, Murder Mile. One funny thing happened. There was loads of funny things happened there. Beside the cat that, yes, Julie, came from your room. And it was quite a bit furry cat. So it was lying there, and when they were rolling, some weed was get stuck in the fur, and the cat was coming down to me, and then getting some more cuddles on my side of the place, and brought me the weed. That was really nice. Well, there was a guy who thought it was really smart. There was quite a lot of dealing and shit going on and so on. That guy was so smart. He called himself the Silver Fox. And he stashed loads of stuff in our house. Meaning, we have the risk and he makes the profit. Not a cool thing to do. Especially when you have some serious hounds in the house with a good nose. So we did find that stuff. And sold it right under his nose. First, he got a warning, and half of his stuff was gone. Second time he did it, as silver foxy he was, we took it all and sold it right under his nose. What a fox he was. Yeah, Ickberg Road. That was great times. It was really good. Mental, I tell you. Mental stuff. Next is I have Kim Gordon. I tell you a story straight away. And this is around the corner in Church Street. There is now Mr. Thurston Moore, you know, Sonic Youth and all that. And he is gentrifying that area, pushing the pram. No fucking joke. He's pushing a fucking pram around there, having a teenage model girlfriend, and pushing the pram around there, and being a really boring prick in a street we used to have a lot of fun, but now can't afford to do anymore because of people like him. Isn't that great? Kim Gordon, on the other hand, just put out a new record called Play Me, and it's really good. And again, really surprising in the sounds and her choices and so on. It's a really good record. Please, everyone, run there and buy it so she can keep going. Because, you know, we don't make money with this anymore. I, anyway, don't anymore. But even people like Kim Gordon, I must feel that there's not so much money in it anymore. So please, people, run there. And new record just out now called Play Me. And of that, we got a track. We got a track which is called Blackout, Kim Gordon.

All right. JPEG Mafia with Baby Girl. There always gonna be some JPEG Mafia, I think, in my shows. Until they make the next record, I'm gonna play all the records they made up to now. I really dig them. JPEG Mafia, great stuff. And they kind of recommended in some interview New Orleans. Damn, that's a proper doom medley New Orleansy band with a song called Depress. Band name I Hate God, with I as in I need an eye doctor. Well, that's not really clear. I need it. Every doctor is kind of an eye doctor. Well, the bits you see with, and the ones that are so beautiful in you. Right, that was Depress. Something that is really not Depress is that the Black Arches are playing soon. And they are playing, I'm telling this story one way around, in May, the 17th, St. Leonard, in the Piper, with Gnod. That all really doesn't tell you hardly anything, until I tell you, the mighty Sexton Ming is part of Black Arches, and that's gonna tell you everything. It's gonna tell you it's gonna be brilliant, unusual, and absolutely beautiful. That guy is the word genius, unless it's Thierry Henry. Well, he's really great. And yeah, and he proves again with Black Arches. I was so surprised when I heard that. I was like, by chance, I found it somewhere. Well, Ella Guru, I think. Great painter. You should check out. And then I checked the music and it's, oh, damn, this is so good. So I'm going to play for you now what I found so good, which is the 8th Tower. Please, everybody, chill out. It's not the 7th Tower, the 12th Tower. It is the 8th Tower. Labu rabu.

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Soon all is gone! They're killing poison, the earth, the water, the sky, and all of our fucking time! 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

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Golden iPhone and Burning Man. 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

0: song for Wesley, Short People, his favorite. 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
1: Wait,
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1: Oh, my God.
0: Wesley Willis.

The Country Teasers with, what's this, Newman? Gary Newman or something like that? Short People. Country Teasers playing Short People live. And now I have a wonderful thing I found in South End. You know, if you can't afford to live in London anymore, like any sensible or non-criminal person, some moved to Hastings, like Ella did, and Sexton, and some moved to South End, the fuck-ups do, like Soraya and me. And then you find genius people. Now I said it. It's Paul. And he made the wobbly lamps there. And then he ran away. Pretty sensible man. He would have never thought I say that, but he's a very sensible man. I love him very much. And I hope now when I come down, yes, and I will go to South and see Rob and Chris and Red, I hope. And John Bully, great man. Yeah, and they're not only in London, the great people, you know. If you see about the voting and stuff, I hear them all, they're massively depressed about politics and stuff like that, as every reasonable person should be. But I'm not reasonable. So I fucking laugh about it like a wobbly lambs. And then think about Ellis, the goon.

about them too. It was one of the greatest weeks in London. Was when I was a kid, the first contact off I had with punk, beside this really freaky looking guys in school, way several years above me, and all the teachers and everyone told me, don't hang around with these people. Boom, I was there, of course. They were smoking and they looked dangerous, and they were like, they were the coolest of the school. It was obvious straight away. So they were the punks. And so the first music contact, beside you listen to it here and there, you kind of catch something, was a tape I got. Was one side was UK subs and the other side was The Clash. So that was my first, like, listening at home kind of punk experience. And many, many, many, many, many, many years later, in London then, I played a support gig in the legendary 100 Club on the same planks Howlin' Wolf played. Some other minor people played there as well, like Stones and stuff like that. Don't know if you heard about them, but yeah, Howlin' Wolf played there. And so I played him some support slot for some other band, some from Notting Hill, and it was kind of a friendship band, obviously. They were pretty crap, really. And in the middle of the set, everyone was getting really nervous and all excited because some guitarist joined them. And yeah, it was Mick Jones from The Clash, London Calling, we heard earlier. And I ended up backstage. And who snows in? Mr. Mick Jones. Not snowing in, actually. Got a bit enough of the blah, blah, blah, blah. It was a very small backstage area. So we kind of hide. I was kind of there in the corner a bit. And I see him trying to skin up like a really shitty joint because his hash was crap. Yeah, rich people smoke shitty hash too. He looks a bit like he smokes any hash, so therefore... I approached him and told him that that's the reason why he plays in a crap band, because he smokes shitty hash. And I had some real nice Afghan. So, of course, that's what you do when you see Mick Jones. You try to show off. No. But, yeah, I guess. So, I skinned up and we started smoking joints. We were hiding behind the fridge then, sitting down. And, like, I don't know, for it felt like an hour. But it was probably just... very few minutes. Now, it was quite a good while. And we're skinning up and smoking this Afghan hash. And he was hiding a bit from people, I think. And I had a really cool conversation with him. And the weird thing is, it's probably connected with Afghan hash. I hardly remember anything of the conversation, just the vibe of it. I just remember that I asked him, how does it feel to have been in one of the greatest rock and roll bands ever? And he grins at me, like, with this big smile, you know, everyone, you remember his teeth, and it's like, big, big smile, and he goes, "He's fucking great." And it's so cool, I'm really, it's, you know, he's not stressed or stuck up about it, or this or that, like, he was so in peace with himself. Producing later, like, you know, I don't know if you know that, but he's behind Gorillaz, and he's behind, unfortunately, Libertines and stuff like that. So he kept producing stuff. I guess he likes this stuff because they all imitate him. But yeah, it was such a good time. And at the end of the week, or like a weekend after that, I played in Brighton or in Hastings, which is kind of part of London in a way. I played support of the UK subs. I ended up again backstage with the singer Charlie Harper. And it was a bit open door-wise, so a lot of fans came through. And he had these things there to sign, so everyone all like giving him stuff to sign. And so then I was sitting next to him, again, like, you know, oh, you know, questions. And he gives back the record or whatever it is to the fan, and they're all happy. And then they pass it to me. He said, no, it's for you, you know, keep it, you know. Said, no, you sign as well. I said, all right, cool, man. So I'm sitting next to Charlie Harper, my first punk cassette hero, and signing somebody else's name or whatever, and I signed whatever onto their gear, onto their merch. That was such a good week. Damn, man. Punk rock. I love it. Right, I give you some more Kim Gordon because she's so good. And, she's good tomorrow, she's good yesterday. Kim Gordon.
Ah, no. Wait, I confuse this now. Kim Gordon comes afterwards. First, I give you Meat Ruffle, another London band. Meat Ruffle with a Bird song. And, as an answer, I chose this as an answer because UK sub song was Tomorrow's Girls. And this one is called The Bird Song, which is about women as well, I think, in a way. And after this is Kim Gordon with Not Today. Right, now we got it lined up. All right. Okay. Enjoy.

0: spinning anything.
1: Bang, that's so good. I even gotta tell you now what it, who it is. It's, you know, I think it's a Psychosis. I said this already, you know. And this is kind of a record where he really went over the top. Some lyrics are over the top. But actually, if you listen to them, it's all this screaming and shouting and kind of the weird t-shirts. You remember Sid Vicious having this swastika t-shirt, and it was one of the coolest art punk statements for some people, you know? Never thought that guy was a Nazi, whatever. And, you know, so, I forgot this artist's name now. Yeah, I can't remember what it was. Song is called New Slaves, and he's bang right in what he says, you know? Right, there you go. Before was the queen, the real queen of England. Suits and adventures. Dash, snap. Right, I'm gonna stop the song.

Good morning. It's May 13, 2020, and it's a Wednesday here in LA. A beautiful sunny morning, very still. One or two little clouds floating by. 59 degrees Fahrenheit, 15 Celsius. Have a great day.

This now is an excerpt from the St. Claude Session 1. I'm fucking this up. All right, this is a little visit back to Berlin. This is St. Claude Session 1 by the brilliant Jealousy Party. I hope to see soon. There is a thing they're putting on, or they're involved with it, and is, of course, in the Villa Curiosum on the 15th of May, which is Friday, I think. Carapax. I think it's organized by Burp Enterprises, and it's a band called Carapax is involved, and I've written them down, but absolutely impossible to read what I've written here. So, 15th of May, several super exciting bands in the Villa Curiosum. You should really go there. If you like music, if you like the stuff I played here today, that is the place to go. It's going to be without Kanye West. So that's, you know, that's all right. So this band, again, is called Jealousy Party. And this is part of a pretty long, 35-minute session called the St. Claude Session 1. And I think it's crazy good. And straight after, Square Pusher put out a new record. Yes, I didn't know. Square Pusher keeps going and going and kept going and going and going. And it's a really interesting, I'd say, kind of like a Square Pusher. But with it's handmade. It sounds handmade. So it's like a jazz band kind of situation. He's a bass player, which I didn't know. I read up on that for you. And that's really cool. So please check Square Pusher out, same as with Kim Gordon and every other musician. Put the effort in and, you know, instead of yoga class, put some money on the musicians. Please, really do. Because no music, you know, yoga ain't gonna save you. It's music that's gonna save our soul. So, Jealousy Party with the St. Claude Session 1, and afterwards is Square Pusher. It's a mashup. I did some mashup there. I thought it's cool. I don't know if it is. Actually, I just cut them up without listening to it. Let's see what happens. Right on. Okay, before that, it was again the Horrors. Off we go. Jealousy Party.

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Ain't that nice? Come on.

All right. Most of the people who know me, which is all three of you listening, and know that I'm a massive Arsenal fan since the Thierry Henry times, and since then we've been suffering and suffering 22 years, and now it looks like we might do it and become champions of England. So wish us luck tonight at Manchester City, some shake club. I hope not gonna win against our little brothers Crystal Palace, and then it looks proper likely. So when I'm in London, I hope I'm gonna get into the parade. Then they're gonna be parade that's gonna kill all parades. It's gonna be the parade. North London finally is coming home. Arsenal. But it's not there yet, so we're not gonna, you know, go crazy yet. But it's gonna be beautiful if it happens. Until then, we have to still wait. And we're gonna wait with Meat Ruffle. Again, brilliant band. I mentioned them already, didn't I? It's an ice skating beauty, I tell you. Flabbergasted how beautiful the trumpet player of them is. Ice skating, everything. She got everything. It's Meat Ruffle with Oppenheimer.

are going to be in Brixton most of the time, which, you know, I lived in Hackney and in Brixton, and I love Brixton. And cool thing, you used to see Lyndon Crazy Johnson running around there sometimes, shopping and doing the thing and being absolute like a statesman, like a president. You should be the president. Susie Sue, the queen, he'd be the president, Lyndon Crazy Johnson. And after that, I have Alabama Free for you. Alabama Free, you might recognize I didn't choose that obvious song, the one of The Sopranos, you know, the one opening song of The Sopranos, that's Alabama Free. And the keyboard player had the same hair as me and wear kind of the same clothes as me, and it's kind of my age, and, you know, skinny dude, and living in Brixton. And it happened to me that I walked down the street and like really excited teenage girl goes, "Oh, you're from Alabama Free, Orlando, Orlando." And so I gave him autographs as Orlando, just to make him happy, you know, they met them. I give him compliments and be nice to them and everything, you know. So I felt a bit like a star. That's great. I didn't have to do anything with it. So there's Alabama Free, and I had great parties with Alabama Free. When they played, and they played like every second weekend somewhere in the White Lion or in the Windmill or wherever, I had a great party with them. Now it's Linton Queasy with the Great Insurrection.

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But what? 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Them say we burn down the judge, we put up on the landlord. 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

Alrighty, we're rolling out. Time is flying. 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I wanted to play Don't Let Me Down for Arsenal and all, but they don't let me down. They're just gonna trust the process, and eventually we're gonna do it. I know it. Alright, I'm gonna roll you out with Etta James. 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Thank you. 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Good night.

0: Ihr hört das Freiradio Berlin Brandenburg auf DAB+, Kanal 7D in Berlin und Kanal 12D in Brandenburg oder im Stream auf fr-bb.org.
1: Radio Runaway, don't forget. After Benjamin Zephaniah, we had The Fall with 50-year-old man. Followed by Savages moaning about their husbands. Husbands. And then the magic Mr. John Peel introducing the Boredoms, the kind of band you want on your mother's funeral to play live. I love that. Good. And then a mainstay of our and friend of our radio show, Radio Runaway. JPEG Mafia with some sort of track, with some sort of title, I'm sure. And a little bit shit in between is from the Sesame Street. There will be several Sesame Streets elements in this today. And then you can please send in your letters of approval and disappointment and tell me exactly what creature of the Sesame Street was giving us these sounds. All right. I think here's one sound of that. I think it's an imitation of what follows after. It's Iggy Pop and the Stooges. It is. Bathe in it, baby, bathe in it. Get naked and bathe in it. What radio?

0: culture now, and it seems a lot of what we watch on TV doesn't have anything to say. Well, some people don't think that's a bad thing, namely US comedian and shambles, Doug Stanhope. Here he is.
1: I'm Doug Stanhope, and that's why I drink.
2: They always said Seinfeld was a show about nothing. And I enjoy that concept, because that's what I look for in a TV show. Nothing. At this age, I don't want to learn anything. I don't want to have to care or pay attention. That's why I try not to read books, because it gets you all thinking and stuff. Who needs that? But even Seinfeld could not have imagined the levels of nothing that television could one day reach. Nobody does nothing better than the Norwegians. They've mastered a concept they call slow TV. One show that's 12 hours long about knitting, nothing but relentless knitting. That is paradise to me.
3: They put cameras on a cruise ship in Norway and filmed an entire six-day voyage, 134 hours, one episode. I would have watched that show in my cabin on that cruise ship. Thanking God I didn't have to lift my neck all the way up to the window to see this. I can just see it's right here on TV. I hope we don't dock before this is over. I need to know how this cruise ends.
2: If only I could make these segments about nothing. Because this is not really who I am. I'm not this angry all the time. Do you think this is what I do at home? Get drunk and go, ah. No, that's why I only do half a dozen of these segments a year. The rest of the time, I'm kind of all right. I'm not like a Sean Hannity who's gonna be angry and outraged every goddamn night.
4: I'll bet you $10,000, your charity versus mine, that Congress has a special subsidy the American people don't have.
5: Look,
4: you gonna take the bet, Congressman?
5: Let's talk about
4: Are you gonna take the bet?
5: No, I only
4: because you're lying, that's why.
5: Straight.
2: How do you live like that, Sean? Relax, just grab a drink and settle down. There's nothing going on. And you're missing it.

0: Yay!
1: Right on. Alright, that was good old Ira Burnside and John Spencer and the Blues Explosion. I tell you, my next gig's gonna be more, again, a bit more inspired by good old blues and dirty rock and roll. So, I'm just gonna grab my guitar and let one off my liver, basically. I'm not gonna think too much and use drum machines and all great ideas. Nah, I'm gonna just gonna play what feels good. Let's do that. Everyone is planning way too much anyway. Give chance a chance. All right, first was Doug Stanhope, my namesake and brother in alcoholism. AA meetings, we always happy to see each other. That was before Motorhead, playing Motorhead. Yeah, then Ira Burnside. And now it's me, talking too much.
2: No, no, no. I told you 1,000 times, no.
3: No. The rat. The rat.

That was Wheelchair Sports Camp with Eat Meat. The Tentacle Records, and some of you heard perhaps as well that the brilliant Jello Biafra is not so well at the moment. So here from Radio Runaway, get well soon and keep kicking that ass. And here the Holy Dead Kennedys with California Ibales. Afterwards, another Wheelchair Sports Camp. Check them out, they're brilliant. And yes, I'm a mess.

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Oh, what a privilege.

0: Wheelchair Sports Camp there. They're from Denver. They're on Alternative Tentacles, as I mentioned. And on voice, this is Kaylin Rose Heffernan. A brilliant rapper, I think. This is absolutely awesome. As you can perhaps tell from the voice, it's a tiny person. It's a tiny person in the wheelchair. And I think queer as well. So she hit the jackpot in Denver. Very conservative Colorado, I think. And on guitar, it just says it's Greg, the Gimp. So I guess Greg is the Gimp of Kaylin. The hottest rapper, I think, in Denver that I know of. Not only because she's the only one. Or he? I don't even know. Kaylin of Wheelchair Sports Camp there. I'm a mess. All right, now, a special wish goes out to Helen. Helen Esuera, who, again, partied too hard with Gareth. And this time it took her leg. And so she's in hospital in Esuera. I've been there once as well. Somebody put a lead pipe over my head. And then the doctor, late at night, no insurance. I think it was 80 dirham. He saw my head back together with it. It felt like a rusty nail. That was really some special experience. I think my head was a bit in shock, so I felt how rusty the needle was, how it went through my head. But it didn't actually kind of hurt. It was just very odd feeling. So right, that's Esuera Hospitals. I know that Helen is better off there. She's in the good ward, and I hope she's doing better soon. So she wishes a song from the brilliant Split Dogs. She therewith introduced to me as well, the band from Bristol, and that's just the hottest rock and roll you can get. And as Helen says, the extreme tough cool girl, I think her name is Harry Singer, of the band Split's Dog, was so great to send Helen this get well soon message. Check this out.
1: Helen, I heard you sustained a rather substantial injury from rocking out too damn hard. You're a wild child, baby. Get well soon.

0: And I want you tonight to look up the moon and realize that there are four people flying around the moon this very moment. And I'm looking up there and I try to imagine their vision, what they see, their view between moon and Earth. And they're actually going to see the other side of the moon. So this is quite amazing, I think. A side of everything. I find that quite beautiful.
1: It's a very urgent news I just hear. Claudia Klinkener, our correspondent from Köln, she will explain what's coming up. What's going on?
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0: away, running away. After that is JPEG Mafia. Something. Let me read it.
1: Hello?
0: The cross.
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3: Radio. You can just relax. Every other day I turn these pieces.

Yeah, JPEG Mafia there. Okay, the next one is Bona Rays, a wonderful band in London at the moment. They just put out a great song. It's called TV One. And that grabs me in kind of a beautifully emotional, it's kind of positive and emotional at the same time. So like melancholically positive. And I really like that. That's a really good track. So I hope I see Kevin when I'm in London. Or I definitely will. And thank you very much for organizing some gigs for me. Monzino will be playing in London. Yeah, get some helmets. Hide under the table. It's a crazy man with a button. In this case, with a guitar. That's going to be in May, end of May. So, yeah, watch out for that one. So, Bona Rays, please make more songs like that. That was just, it's just great. Check out Bona Rays. Find out about them. Listen to all they got to offer, because this is so good. TV One. Thank you, Bona Rays.

Good morning. It's April 8, 2022. And if you can believe it, it's a Friday once again. Here in LA, a clear, sunny morning again. Very still right now, 70 degrees Fahrenheit, 21 Celsius. Today I was thinking it's time once again for Dire Straits' song, Sultans of Swing, released in the UK in 1978, in the US 1979. This afternoon, it's going to be going up to 97 degrees Fahrenheit, around 36 Celsius, the last day of the mini heat wave. Tomorrow will be 15 or 16 degrees cooler. So we've got 97 degrees this afternoon and wall to wall beautiful blue skies and golden sunshine all along the way. Everyone, have a great day. She's

Although that was kind of a quick show for me. I don't know. It just rushed by. Still, I mean, I choose too many songs and I don't have time to talk to you lovely people. And the kind of in the end of the day, you can just do any sort of playlists. Was radio all about with us talking to each other. In the future, I'm really going to put more effort into all kind of details of the show. One part I really would love to develop is kind of feedback. So if you people listening would write in with recommendations, and eventually probably we're going to get a telephone line as well, so that we can have some live calls in and stuff like that. We'll see what we're going to do. At the moment, it's a bit on the low, so forgive me for the recent shows. They were just recorded ones. But, yeah, the year starts really hard, so I have to kind of take care of other stuff at the moment. Plus, I'm starting live again and playing music live again. So, obviously, I put more effort into that than in the radio. Sorry, people, but hey, that's how it hangs. And so you can see me next in London in May. And I think in October, yeah, I'm going to do the Portuguese Route 66, the N2, with Martino, my man Martino, and me. We're gonna Route 66 the Portugal and have a real good time. So yeah, lots of stuff to do. In between, I'm gonna do more radio, and let's hope to get some live music going as well, possibly some guests. It's a whole year in front of us now. Okay, winter is coming. Come on, shake it off, everybody, and let's start the year now. Anyway, I think the start of the year should be now, always. Like, we should change this New Year's thing in the middle of winter. This doesn't make no sense to me. So, let's start the year now. I think many cultures do it like that anyway. I mean, we in the West, really. West. In Europe, we got a lot of things wrong, really. We have to really, like, step a bit back and listen to other people, I think. For quite a while. So, in that beautiful sense, I leave you with a bit of Beethoven, the last bits we got right in the West. And wish you a beautiful night. Good night. Bye.

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Sik paka siok ta chiri, sanama. 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Pakata siok naka, chak. Chuchi swa, patlama sadama. Okushi kika.